0: From sunrise to sunset, the pulse of Josie keeps on going. Keeps on going.
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0: 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Just RSA.
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0: 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Follow it. 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
0: 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Mme ditaba tsa hora ena re di balelwa ke Sandra Thembi Masiteng.
2: In our news this hour, the court has restored the lawful administration of the city by ordering Johan Madla to return to work as city manager. And JMPD officers apprehended three suspects following a shootout in Linden. For 011 Radio News, I'm Sandra Thembi Masiteng. Good morning.
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2: The court has restored the lawful administration of the city by ordering Johan Madla to return to work as city manager. DA's Silas Blank explains.
3: Although we are still to study the details of the judgment, it is clear that Johan Madla can return to work and Tswane is prevented from doing anything to give effect to what we believe to be the unlawful council resolution that had him suspended. This is an important victory in the war on state capture. Johan Madla stood in the way of looting in Tswane, and the fact that he can now return to work is absolutely a victory for accountable, democratic, effective government. We have a message for every employee of Tswane who makes the right decision, even if the consequences are bad. We will back you. We will back ethical behavior like we have backed Johan Madla.
2: JMPD officers apprehended three suspects following a shootout in Linden. JMPD spokesperson Xolani Fihla explains.
4: On Thursday, 30 July 2026, JMPD Regency officers were conducting routine visible policing when they received an alert from the Vuma tracking camera system regarding a suspicious vehicle operating in the Bosgreen area, reportedly involved in vehicle theft and signal jamming. The officers tracked the vehicle's location and spotted it traveling along Malibongwe Drive. They monitored the vehicle until it pulled into a BP service station at the corner of Malibongwe Drive and Central Street in Linden. As the officers approached the vehicle, which was occupied by three adult males, the driver attempted to speed off. One of the passengers pointed a firearm at the officers, prompting them to discharge their firearms to neutralize the threat. The vehicle came to a stop shortly after the shooting, and two suspects sustained gunshot wounds, while a third suspect was apprehended and harmed at the scene. Emergency medical services were immediately dispatched to the location, and the two injured suspects were transported under police guard to Helen Joseph Hospital for medical treatment. The uninjured suspect was arrested and processed at the Linden Police Station. The vehicle used by the suspects has been seized and booked in at the Ayrton SAPS vehicle pound for further forensic investigation, and a formal case has been registered at the Linden Police Station. The JMPD remains committed to ensuring the safety of Johannesburg residents and tackling crime head-on through vigilant patrols and the effective integration of technology.
2: The Limpopo Department of Transport and Community Safety is cautioning all motorists and road users to be vigilant and patient on the road as the province prepares for a particular busy weekend from Friday the 31st of July 2026 to Saturday the 1st of August 2026. Departmental spokesperson Mashudu Mabasa explains.
5: This increase in traffic is expected due to a convergence of three major activities. The month end coincides with payday for many residents, which means there will be significant movement along the N1 northbound from Gauteng into Limpopo as people travel home, as well as increased traffic between shopping centers across province for month end purchases. In addition, our provincial, district and municipal routes are likely to be congested as communities go about their business. This will be further compounded by the Electoral Commission's voter registration weekend in preparation for the forthcoming local government elections. The expectation is that there will be considerable movement of people traveling between voting districts to register. In light of this, the department is calling on all motorists to exercise patience on the road and to obey all rules of the road at all times.
2: Recapping with our top story, the court has restored the lawful administration of the city by ordering Johan Madla to return to work as city manager. For 011 Radio News, Kesendra Kitembi, Kimkade Masiteng, Hailal.
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0: 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Get the pulse of Jozi, the heartbeat of the nation.
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0: E mashume a mabedi mothemotle a nang le motsolomong le sekoto ke metsotso re qata ho hatwa ho raena bosupa 21 after 7. Ena ke yona the pulse of Josie ke 011 Radio, re le nanong le matla la fola motho. Ke itse ka re ke tla mo fumana jwalo ka mona Pastor Maredi. Pastor Maredi, good morning. Welcome to the pulse of Josie. Dumela ngwane sekotso.
3: Good morning, Mr. Eddie, and good morning to your listeners. Tumeleng kili dumedisheng, be greeted in the most powerful name, the name that is above or any other name.
0: Yes.
3: The name that is powerful. The name that when we mention, situation changes.
0: Yes.
3: The name Jesus Christ himself.
0: Amen. 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
3: I think when we thank God, when we acknowledge him, when we worship him, when we massage him, re amuthabisa.
0: Yes.
3: It's like when we giving him the glory, when we tell him what he is. And I gonna go tell you when we enter his gates. Yes, today it's not such a good day for me, right?
0: Mm.
3: I might have woken up to the bad news. Maybe someone close to me is sick. I'm sick. Things are not going well. But the moment I start praising him, it built confidence. Because when I praise him, I also remember who he is. I also remember what he has done. And by the time you start remembering what he has done, your perspective, the way you see things, it also changes. It takes your eyes away from the problems. Hallelujah.
0: Amen.
3: So when you take it away from your problem, you start losing focus on your current situation. You get to realize, Lord, there is God who is bigger than what I'm going through.
0: Oh yes.
3: There is God who is bigger than what is happening. And when you start praising him automatically, then if you are a scripture related person, then the scriptures start coming to you, let's say one by one. For example, then the book of Jeremiah 11:29 comes to you and says, I know the plans I have for you. Yes, I am suffering now, but God says, I know the plans I have for you, plans to prosper you. Then I shift my mindset from worrying, I shift my mindset from growing, then I start thanking God. My mind focuses on his greatness, on what he's able to do, on his capability, on instead of focusing on the trouble. Then I start realizing, Lord, no. I'm not gonna sit here and cry. I have a big God. Oh, hallelujah. Yes.
0: Amen. 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
3: Thank you. You know, we are the Christians that are familiar with God.
0: Oh yes.
3: I think familiarity spirit is messing most of us.
0: Mm.
3: Is messing our relationship with God, and we think God is just, you know, he's just a giver. You know, what made one Lipara different? He recognized the giver, you know.
0: Oh yes.
3: While all other tents wanted only just a miracle.
0: Mm.
3: He just did not want a miracle. He wanted a miracle, and he also wanted a miracle giver.
0: Oh yes.
3: You understand, Lord, most of us, we want what God can do for us. We want what God can give for us. Hey, how do you want the giver of life, and you don't, how do you want the life and you don't want the giver of life?
0: Oh yes.
3: So most of us, we want ourselves finding to we want things that are on Matthew 6:33. We must first seek the kingdom of God. We must first seek God. So this man, he came to realize, Lord, this is just not an encounter.
4: You know, he realized, Lord, the grace of God has located me.
0: Oh, yes.
4: And because the grace of God has located me, he had to go back and show gratitude. Something that most of us as Christians, we are struggling to say, you know what, Lord, in the midst of everything, I'm going to stop. I'm going to say, God, thank you. I'm going to acknowledge the good things that you are doing in our lives. I always tell my family and my friends, you know, when you are sick, you get to realize, Lori, that German car worth nothing when you are sick.
0: Oh, yes.
4: When you cannot walk to that car, when you are living in a mansion that you cannot even take the steps to the next floor, they become worthless. Then you realize, Lord, you know what? The most important thing is life. And because is the most important thing is life, I'm going to appreciate life and I'm going to appreciate the giver of life. So this man, he realized, Lord, you know what? I also did not just have an encounter with a healer. So what made him different also is that the other nine, they only received the physical healing. Whereas this man, he received the spiritual, psychological healing.
0: Oh, yes.
4: He met with the Master Jesus Christ himself. That's why he even blessed them. The man, he did not just only, he was not only just cleansed of leprosy.
0: Amen.
4: So what am I saying, God? When we say, no, I had a headache, my pastor prayed for me and I am well, you only received a certain portion of healing. But when you step deeper and say, I am going to go and testify, I am going to go and speak about this God, then you are receiving the fullness, you are experiencing the fullness of God.
0: Hallelujah. Hallelujah. Ow.
3: Amen.
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4: You know, Psalm 103, it says, forget not his benefits.
0: Oh, yes.
4: Forget. Do bona o seke ba wa lebala what the Lord has done for you.
0: Amen.
4: Don't ever make that mistake. One. Then Harisanella Kamarana, it is he who forgave me my iniquities.
0: Oh, yes.
4: It is the very same God who healeth me. He healeth me from my disease. He cleansed me from my generational curses.
0: Oh, yes.
4: He refreshes my soul.
0: Hallelujah.
4: He prepares a table right in the presence of my enemies. But when we run to Psalm 124, it says, had it not been of the Lord who stood by our side.
0: Ow, Maridi.
4: It's got nothing to do with me and you.
0: Oh, yes.
4: It is not by choice. It is not even by favor. It is by the grace of God. If he did not stood by you, Brother Eddie, you wouldn't have made it to that station.
0: Oh, yes. Hallelujah.
4: It is he who gave angels charge over your life.
0: Oh, yes.
4: It is he who protected you. He is God.
0: Hallelujah.
4: So we must not forget his benefits. When and the benefit is serve as a reminder. Ready lodi sa sepele botse. Then wa hopola hore morena nkile a o direlang. Then you come recharged. Wa hopola lori now what? Yes, I know this God. You know, I'm reminded of a young man, David. When he was facing Goliath, you know, the only thing that made him a winner was a man said,
0: yes. Hallelujah.
4: Then he went and drew from the benefit of the Lord. Then he said, it is the same God. Hallelujah, somebody.
0: Hallelujah. Amen.
4: There was time in your life you thought it's over with your life. There was time where they threatened to retrench you. No, like
0: oh, yes.
4: Things were not going well. But the very same God showed up.
0: Oh.
4: Those are the benefits that we're talking about.
0: Hallelujah.
4: When you go and you go to the archive. You know, your archiving system.
0: Oh, yes.
4: You download, Lord. Hey, ngile ka o bona morena. And when you said Ngileka wana morena, automatically your perspective, your mindset, your attitude, your mood, your faith becomes strengthened. Then we realize alori mudimo ke marapelang a parishod.
0: Oh yes.
4: We realize alori mudimo ke marapelang is not a son of man. We realize alori mudimo ke marapelang. It's not a respecter of men.
0: Oh, yes.
4: Just like this man of a leprous. Qualify. Bible, he was a Samaritan.
0: Oh,
4: banana. Ha. But because he loves the world that he gave us. Then you get to realize, Lord Norman. Mudimo and rata.
0: Hallelujah.
4: And while you are harer mudimo rata idilodi sipila buti.
0: Oh yes.
4: When you run to the book of Romans 8:26, it says, for we know that in all things are working. I am suffering now, but I know.
0: Yes.
4: I am in pain now, but I know. I am struggling to maintain 1, 2, 3. Academically, financially, in marriage, I'm struggling to find a work.
0: But
4: I am struggling with that, but I know.
0: Oh, yes.
4: The Ditaba is in the knowing.
0: Who?
4: Ditaba is in the knowing who our Father is.
0: Hallelujah.
4: And when we know who our Father is, it becomes easy to remember his benefits.
0: Amen.
4: You don't have to go there and call him Rafa. If you've never seen him as a Rafa,
0: amen.
4: You don't want to call him a provider if you've never seen him as a provider. For you to tap in that level of worship and over faithful and thankful completely. Go and be naked. Look at your life. Mm. Go to your archive files.
0: Hmm.
4: And start them pulling them one by one.
0: Oh, yes.
4: Start pulling all those benefits one by one.
0: Utabo na hori. 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
0: Ema shume ele shume ele metso robedi hona jwale metsotso opelo hora ya borobedi 18 before 8. 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
3: Amen.
0: 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Re kwale jwale re re hailale.
3: Hallelujah.
0: Amen.
3: So question gore na is gratitude something that God notices?
0: Oh yes.
3: When you go back to the book of Luke 17:18, he asked Lori, was no one found who returned to give glory to God except this foreigner?
0: Oh yes.
3: So you understand, Lori, when we saying, Father, thank you for the gift of life. Father, thank you for waking me up. Father, thank you for this hardship. I know I'm not alone. Because David says, though I walk through the valley of the shadow of death,
4: I shall fear no evil because I'm not alone. You are with me. You see, so God appreciate and God feel great. God feel appreciated. Remember, He is God. Whether we appreciate Him with we show gratitude or not,
0: He is God. Yes,
4: but showing gratitude, it speak another level of love. It shows another level of trust. It shows another level of commitment to saying, Father, I am committed. Yes, I am troubled now. Things are not looking okay. I don't know what's gonna happen, but I am confident in your name. You know,
0: hallelujah.
4: That is when I call upon the name, you know, the name Jesus Christ, things must shake, things must change. You know, so that's why it is important to enter His gate with thanksgiving. It is very much important, you know.
0: And to enter His court with praise.
4: To enter His court with praise and just thank Him, you know. We thank Him even when the tough gets going. We thank Him because He's still God. We don't thank Him only for what He has done. Even sometimes we thank Him because He is God. The fact that we know that You are God, it is enough. Thank You.
0: Hallelujah.
4: We thank Him because He is our Creator. We thank Him because He is our Shepherd.
0: Yes.
4: We thank Him because He is God altogether. But I think on verse 5 of Psalm 100, it says His mercy is endless. So, and his mercy, and remember there's a verse that says, they are renewed every morning.
0: Whether we
4: are sinners, whether we are not doing right. And He says, He offers everlasting mercies and forgiveness to those who come to Him. So when we come to Him with praises, we are moving Him.
0: Hallelujah.
4: Then verse 5 also, He says, His faithfulness and His promises last forever. Somebody shout amen.
0: Amen.
4: The promises
0: amen.
4: Of the Lord has not changed. The promises of the Lord has not changed. His faithfulness has not changed.
0: Hallelujah.
4: And they're going to remain valid, accurate, and real for the passing down to every generation to generation. He is God who does not change.
0: Amen.
4: Amen. He remained God.
0: Hallelujah. Hallelujah.
4: Hallelujah. Somebody, do not forget His benefit. In conclusion, do not forget His benefits.
0: Mm.
4: It does not matter what you're going through. Do not forget His benefit. Sit down, remember what the Lord has done for you. Then you will see that you've got a reason to thank Him, even in that tough situation, in that dark season, in those trying season. He is still God.
0: Hallelujah. Hallelujah.
4: Amen.
0: Ibile le ntate Brook Benton ho yengwe ya dipina tse ratwang. 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If you think God is dead, just look around. Just look around.
4: Amen.
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3: Hallelujah. 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
0: Amen.
3: Thank you for having me. Grace upon grace.
0: Hallelujah.
3: Amen.
0: Thank you, sir.
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1: Unapologetic, unmatched, the sound of the city.
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0: Hore mahlo ra ke borobedi ena ke tshebeletso ya 011 Radio, the pulse of Jersey. Ditaba tsa hore ena re di ballwa ke Sandra Thembi Masiteng.
3: In our news this hour, the court has restored the lawful administration of the city by ordering Johan Matla to return to work as city manager. And JMPD officers apprehended three suspects following a shootout in Linden. For 011 Radio News, I'm Sandra Thembi Masiteng. Good morning.
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3: The court has restored the lawful administration of the city by ordering Johan Matla to return to work as city manager. DA Silas Blank explains.
4: Although we are still to study the details of the judgment, it is clear that Johan Matla can return to work and Tswane is prevented from doing anything to give effect to what we believe to be the unlawful council resolution that had him suspended. This is an important victory in the war on state capture. Johan Matla stood in the way of looting in Tswane, and the fact that he can now return to work is absolutely a victory for accountable, democratic, effective government. We have a message for every employee of Tswane who makes the right decision, even if the consequences are bad. We will back you. We will back ethical behavior like we have backed Johan Matla.
3: JMPD officers apprehended three suspects following a shootout in Linden. JMPD spokesperson Lani Fihla explains.
5: On Thursday, 30 July 2026, JMPD Regency officers were conducting routine visible policing when they received an alert from the Vuma tracking camera system regarding a suspicious vehicle operating in the Boskreen area, reportedly involved in vehicle theft and signal jamming. The officers tracked the vehicle's location and spotted it traveling along Malibongwe Drive. The monitored the vehicle until it pulled into a BP service station at the corner of Malibongwe Drive and Central Street in Linden. As the officers approached the vehicle, which was occupied by three adult males, the driver attempted to speed off. One of the passengers pointed a firearm at the officers, prompting them to discharge their firearms to neutralize the threat. The vehicle came to a stop shortly after the shooting, and two suspects sustained gunshot wounds, while a third suspect was apprehended and harmed at the scene. Emergency medical services were immediately dispatched to the location, and the two injured suspects were transported under police guard to Helen Joseph Hospital for medical treatment. The uninjured suspect was arrested and processed at the Linden police station. The vehicle used by the suspects has been seized and booked in at the Aeroton SAPS vehicle pound for further forensic investigation, and a formal case has been registered at the Linden police station. The JMPD remains committed to ensuring the safety of Johannesburg residents and tackling crime head on through vigilant patrols and the effective integration of technology.
3: The Limpopo Department of Transport and Community Safety is cautioning all motorists and road users to be vigilant and patient on the road as the province prepares for a particular busy weekend from Friday the 31st of July 2026 to Saturday the 1st of August 2026. Departmental spokesperson Mashudu Mabasa explains.
2: This increase in traffic is expected due to a convergence of three major activities. The month end coincides with payday for many residents, which means there will be significant movement along the N1 northbound from Gauteng into Limpopo as people travel home, as well as increased traffic between shopping centers across province for month end purchases. In addition, our provincial, district and municipal routes are likely to be congested as communities go about their business. This will be further compounded by the Electoral Commission's voter registration weekend in preparation for the forthcoming local government elections. The expectation is that there will be considerable movement of people traveling between voting districts to register. In light of this, the department is calling on all motorists to exercise patience on the road and to obey all rules of the road at all times.
3: Recapping with our top story, the court has restored the lawful administration of the city by ordering Johan Medler to return to work as city manager. For 011 Radio News, Kesendra Kitembi, Kimakadema Siteng, Hailal.
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2: In our news this hour, the court has restored the lawful administration of the city by ordering Johan Madla to return to work as city manager. And JMPD officers apprehended three suspects following a shootout in Linden. For 011 Radio News, I'm Sandra Tembi Masiteng. 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
2: The court has restored the lawful administration of the city by ordering Johan Madla to return to work as city manager. DA's Silas Blank explains.
3: Although we are still to study the details of the judgment, it is clear that Johan Madla can return to work and Tswane is prevented from doing anything to give effect to what we believe to be the unlawful council resolution that had him suspended. This is an important victory in the war on state capture. Johan Madla stood in the way of looting in Tswane, and the fact that he can now return to work is absolutely a victory for accountable, democratic, effective government. We have a message for every employee of Tswane who makes the right decision, even if the consequences are bad. We will back you. We will back ethical behavior like we have backed Johan Madla.
2: JMPD officers apprehended three suspects following a shootout in Linden. JMPD spokesperson Lani Fihla explains.
4: On Thursday, 30 July 2026, JMPD Regency officers were conducting routine visible policing when they received an alert from the Vuma tracking camera system regarding a suspicious vehicle operating in the Bosgreen area, reportedly involved in vehicle theft and signal jamming. The officers tracked the vehicle's location and spotted it traveling along Malibongwe Drive. The monitored the vehicle until it pulled into a BP service station at the corner of Malibongwe Drive and Central Street in Linden. As the officers approached the vehicle, which was occupied by three adult males, the driver attempted to speed off. One of the passengers pointed a firearm at the officers, prompting them to discharge their firearms to neutralize the threat. The vehicle came to a stop shortly after the shooting, and two suspects sustained gunshot wounds, while a third suspect was apprehended and harmed at the scene. Emergency medical services were immediately dispatched to the location, and the two injured suspects were transported under police guard to Helen Joseph Hospital for medical treatment. The uninjured suspect was arrested and processed at the Linden Police Station. The vehicle used by the suspects has been seized and booked in at the Ayrton SAPS vehicle pound for further forensic investigation, and a formal case has been registered at the Linden Police Station. The JMPD remains committed to ensuring the safety of Johannesburg residents and tackling crime head-on through vigilant patrols and the effective integration of technology.
2: The Limpopo Department of Transport and Community Safety is cautioning all motorists and road users to be vigilant and patient on the road as the province prepares for a particular busy weekend from Friday the 31st of July 2026 to Saturday the 1st of August 2026. Departmental spokesperson Mashudu Mabasa explains.
5: This increase in traffic is expected due to a convergence of three major activities. The month end coincides with payday for many residents, which means there will be significant movement along the N1 northbound from Gauteng into Limpopo as people travel home, as well as increased traffic between shopping centers across province for month end purchases. In addition, our provincial, district and municipal routes are likely to be congested as communities go about their business. This will be further compounded by the Electoral Commission's voter registration weekend in preparation for the forthcoming local government elections. The expectation is that there will be considerable movement of people traveling between voting districts to register. In light of this, the department is calling on all motorists to exercise patience on the road and to obey all rules of the road at all times.
2: Recapping with our top story, the court has restored the lawful administration of the city by ordering Johan Madla to return to work as city manager. For 011 Radio News, Cassandra Kitembi, Kimkhadema Siteng, Hailal.
6: Good evening.
1: Greetings once again. You are at 011 The Pulse of Josie. You are with Rastiro in this dispensation with Mom Tembi as well. We greet you with love, mutual understanding, and respect at this first Sunday of the month, the 2nd of July 2026. Mom Tembi.
6: Morning, Standard Army. I like to thank you. I like to thank God for everything that you have done for us. This is the first day of August, which is the new month. Siyambonga uNkulunkulu kakhulu, Rastiro.
1: Blessed, we give thanks.
6: uNkulunkulu wangibusisa ngosuku lami olukhulu nabogogo nabomama laba basehlokomeleni. 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
1: Blessed, give thanks once again at 011 The Pulse of Josie. Give thanks for tuning in, for streaming, for telling your sister that come true, come and listen. It's Sunday Soulful Vibes. We are dealing with the hard matters. We bless you with the first song. Hey, Mom Tembi. Right.

0: that sentiment. And then when you enjoy that same thing, both of you, it's not a competition. You're just completing the mission. And everyone finish other one's line. Then you know that you are really in love.
1: Yo, it's so nice to be in love. People, they don't take love as something important. They take love as exchanging of things. It doesn't work like that. Love is love. When you love somebody, you love with all your heart. You don't claim anything from him or from her. You just love him. You give him his, your love, your heart. Give somebody your heart and let him give you his heart.
0: And the best teacher is God. The same love that God is giving us.
1: God loves us so
0: much. It's like that.
1: He even gave his son to die for us. But in here, in the world, we take life as exchange of money. Umungithanda funeka ungiphe imali. Umungithanda funeka ungenzele izinto. No ways.
0: Oh, so then, Mam Thembi, it's true that intelligence is a vampire again.
1: Yes.
0: Oh, church, what a thing. Let us continue with Danny Walker, A Song for Love. Danny Hathaway. Sorry.

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0: So what's up?
1: Butter.
0: You like him?
1: No doubt.
0: You like Sid? What's
2: up?
0: What's up, Dre?
3: Greetings once again at 011, the Pulse of Josie. You are still with Rastiro and Mam Tembi. We're blessing you with the massive music. It's a Anglo Sunshine when she's gone. You know the original writer of that song? It's Billy Wather. Bless it.
4: Oh, yes. Listen to that music with a message. Yes, I can demnanjengo nge tulo elinento elikhulumayo ngawe or ngathi or ngomuntu wakho. We'll enjoy, we'll understand ukuthi kahle kahle leliculo lithini. 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
3: All right, Mam Tembi. At 011, the Pulse of Joseph. Surely we're not disappointed. Bless you with Sunday soulful vibes. Is the mother that I'm hosting with at 011, the Pulse of Joseph. We say we bless you with a massive music. Make it a point that you share love. Love is the most important thing in liberty. When we share love, it's respect, it's care, it's kindness, and you become humble all the time. Give thanks for tuning at 011, the Pulse of Josie. Never forget to link up with us. It's 075-132-9986, 085-229-188. 075-132-9986. Sorry for my bad, that side. So it okay, Mam Tembi, you wanted to say?
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3: Blessed Mam Tembi, they normally say cleanness is next to godliness.
4: Yes.
3: So it's like that. Gumnandi ukuthi umntana aqinise ivasi lapho. Maka iqinisile ivasi lapho naye uba neconfidence.
4: Yes.
3: Kuye. Uyayibona that thing. And at the end of the day, whatever challenge that might be coming through, angakwazi ukuyiconquer. Candy rain, soul, soul for real. Blessed. Let's continue with our song.
5: I like it.

0: Josie at 011 The Pulse of Josie. We surely told you that we'll never disappoint. Just hear the lyrics that says, I'm there for you, you know.
1: Those songs remind me Epchen Bani.
0: Whoa.
1: Music, wagu music those days.
0: It's like that.
1: We used to go out as ladies. Not because we wanted boyfriends, no, just to be out as ladies. Since shyly dress nice and go to the music, just to listen music. But today's girls and boys, they just need liquor. Oh, liquor is destroy our children.
0: It's like that. Hey, this time, Mam Tembi, it's another thing. Children. You know, angazi ukuthi ngathi mawungaphuzi. How fit in?
1: It's like you are not in this world.
0: Yeah, you are not part and parcel of what is taking place. World. Yeah, and
1: in
0: so
1: the morning 6 o'clock.
0: Just
1: ladies,
0: imagine
1: liquor in the morning.
0: Oh, Babylon Wood.
1: By the time I go to church,
0: yes.
1: I meet ladies, beautiful ladies, busy with the bottle of liquor. Oh,
0: church, what a thing.
1: Where is the future wife then, that lady? Do you think she'll be a good future wife?
0: Oh, she won't be.
1: To somebody's
0: It's heart? Like that. Unless God get into his heart. And
1: when?
0: Then I change,
1: when?
0: I repent. I think, Mam Tembi, we need to be patient with one another.
1: Sure.
0: Ngoba isikhathi isikhathi omunye nomunye unesikhathi sakhe. That God comes into their lives, and then when he comes into your lives, and then yena I take a control, and then maga take a control, and then loyo muntu anga repent. Ngoba bona ngibawishela ukuthi ba repent because for the future generation, so that bazokwazi ukuba ama mirror of their own consciousness.
1: Bazokwazi ukukhulisa abantwana babo ngendlela.
0: It's like that.
1: Impela ngempela ucabanga umuntu wesifazane ekseni ngo 6 sophethe ibhodla lalotshwane.
0: Ish.
1: Ingane, so zinake nini, ukuthi zilale kahle, so zigeze nini. 6 o'clock phela is very early. And
0: it's like that. And uyabonakala ukuthi lo muntu lo kungayenzeka ukuthi beka ku
1: mhlamba akazange alale kwasendlini.
0: It's like that.
1: Maybe those kids they are alone in the house.
0: Oh cha. Yena uhambile the whole night and makaceda ekuseni ushaya isilala uyaphuza. But I think manje le nto le they are caught up in this thing because it's month end. When it's month end, you know, at the end of the day, omunye nomunye ngathi uzama by all means ukuthi azijabulise. But in ukuzijabulisa lapho uyuza ini alcohol. And then that alcohol ngoba inama spirits iyenza ukuthi a behave in a certain way. Still at 011 The Palace of Jersey, Soul Sunday, full vibe, soulful vibes. We are still sending love, consciousness, so that our people nabo bakwazi ukuyibona this thing. It is important ukuthi bazinakekele.
1: You know, sometimes Rastiro, ukugula, it's not because you're sick emzimbeni. You are sick, but hayi emzimbeni, ugula in your mind. Your mind tells you that you are sick. And physically, you are not sick. Because why? You didn't take care of yourself. You don't want to take care of yourself. Since you are young, being a youth who don't take care of yourself, from the age of 15, 16, you just decided to take liquor. You didn't think of taking care of yourself, of loving yourself. Because really, if you don't love yourself, who can love yourself?
0: Truly, truly, Mam Tembi, I believe in what you are saying. That thing, another thing, a cost of that thing, they don't want to face reality. Whatever you go through, you need to face it and be patient and even ask the Creator to give you strength so that you can be able to conquer what you are going through. Because I don't think that He might bring you on earth so that when you suffer. And yena into ayicelayo ukuthi wena umcele, and then yena when you ask for lento guidance, he'll give you guidance. Ulento the wisest king ucele ini wisdom.
1: Yes.
0: By getting wisdom, and God blessed him with so many things. So our people balimaza into one bayasika, they seek what they seek in knowledge. Amanye ama sickness akusukuthi bagule, is just to seek in knowledge.
1: Yes.
0: And then once they get that knowledge, they are able to conquer whatever trials and tribulation that they go through. Ngoba abantu abaningi balimale ngokuthi bebanganalwazi.
1: Enye into mina engizwisa ubuhlungu kakhulu kakhulu abantwana bamantombazane the way bephetha abazali babo ngakhona mawuya lapha e home lapha ekhlokomeleni mawukhuluma nalabo mama laba 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
0: injalo mamthembi but starting ngokuthanda umama no baba wakho
1: and then uzithanda wena
0: bese uyazithanda and then uthande noNkulunkulu then ama blessing they overflow in that way then uyakwazi ukukonquer
1: emhlabeni
0: and then the lack of knowledge esishilo mamthembi if people have that knowledge they can be able to conquer is still soul Sunday soulful vibes blessed love maximum respect in all aspect give thanks for tuning in at 011 the pulse of Josie I hope you have told your cousin your friend that feel free to tune in mamthembi and rastiro are going to bless you with knowledge and wisdom and understanding that they have it's not because bona bahlakaniphile is because their time were prepared by the creator at that time so we give thanks to be the seventh blessed love maximum respect
1: we
0: in all aspect
1: you.
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0: Greetings once again at 011, the Pulse of Josie. You are with Rastiro and Mam Tembe. Tony, Tony, lay on my pillow. Tony, Tony, you never forget though, those brothers are brothers for Eddie Edmond. Eddie Edmond is the brother that is known as Babyface. Blessed love. Yes, Mam Tembe, La is saying ukulumano about his queen laying in his pillow. Balapa when they're in love and talking about their future and everything. You know what? It's a great thing to find yourself in that situation.
1: In that situation. That's the situation you're supposed to live.
0: It's like that. Yeah. As human beings.
1: Yes, as lovers.
0: It's like that. Couple. As couples.
1: And whether we are not married yet or you are already married.
0: Oh, judge.
1: That is the life.
0: It's like that. You become kind to your kind.
1: Yes.
0: Maximum respect in all aspects. Still at 011, the Pulse of Josie with Mam Tembe as Rastiro. 0751329986. 0751329986. Let us finish up. Tony Tony, lay head of my pillow, and Jonathan Butler on my knees will be following up. Blessed love, maximum respect.
1: Knees, when you ask for love. That's when you're on your knees.

0: Greetings once again, it's 011, the Pulse of Josie. Wake up everybody, it's a legendary song. Maximum respect in all aspects and even with sound power that is within the song itself. Waking up everybody, you know, stop
1: Wake
0: sleeping.
1: Wake up and do your own thing.
0: You know.
1: Stop lazy. Because
0: laziness is like idling, it entertains the devil.
1: Yes, of course. Just wake up and do something.
0: It's like that.
1: Take your kids to church or wherever you can go. Take them out for breakfast or anything. Just let them be with you as a mother.
0: Blessed or as a father. Continue. Move as a family. And do the good thing and bond.
1: And are you aware with abantwana most of the time? Bakhuliswa bomama. Where are the fathers?
0: No, their fathers are there. At the end of the day, communication. Angithi uyazi ukuthi father sometimes when they go naku shopping, when you go nomuntu esifazana aya akaqedi.
1: Akaqedi.
0: Ay,
1: why you don't want to go.
0: Yo, akaqedi, umama akaqedi. Sizongena la siphume la.
1: Unplanned.
0: Yeah, uzongena ngala, but these are the things lesbe sizifuna. But no, wasibheke ukuthi la ngathi ku cheaper khona so that we can be able to
1: budgetele.
0: All of a sudden,
1: now it's over 1,000.
0: It's like that. And then the father say, no, mawuya laphana ingcono uziyele. And then uzaziyela nabantwana mina uzangithola la. 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

0: whatever that you are doing and call me. Then ngize ngihlangabeze and then it's continue.
1: Because ubalekelani, ubalekela ukuthi uzothatha extra.
0: Oh, mama.
1: What make you to stay in the car is because
0: asicedi.
1: You're trying to avoid.
0: Guys work with time.
1: Okay.
0: Yeah. If sithe it's from 9 o'clock till 10. Is cut list your seven zisa there.
1: Yeah, for sure.
0: It end up by 1 o'clock.
1: And then money for from 9 to 10 is shopping. Then from 10 to 12 you're going out for lunch.
0: It's like that. Family. You have planned all those things.
1: Yes.
0: But because of Bexing and Agula shops bigger lena nan. Even Nalisa's cut is shy. We end up on 1 o'clock. Is the time good man just
1: sit. So what is the best solution to this thing? Is it you go first and check in this shop there's this and that whenever you come with your partner, then you know where to go.
0: It's like easy? This. I need manje as save his card. Sisebenzele isikhatini. Angithi ngesikhathi so 10 hour it's for this.
1: Yeah.
0: Let it be.
1: Okay.
0: And then when that my qeda ukuthi ne everything is done and then from there we go to the next step ukuthi from here we do this by respecting time and doing that at the end of the day all of us we are benefiting but you know as women I don't know good maybe this thing women are potential buyers masikhuluma iqiniso bathanda ukuthenga.
1: Yeah.
0: Nale zinto lezi zingekho necessary uthola umuntu uyazithenga ngisho ukuthi nawe mamthembi
1: ngekho necessary
0: like namanje ngisho ukuthi kunezinye izitsha ezaba vakashi and since zilaphayana noma kungayenzakalani awufuni ukuzithinta wena uzisebenzise esezakho ezaba vakashi
1: uma bengezaba vakashi and then what will happen to those dishes
0: so you still use them or
1: yeah,
0: you wait
1: I
0: for
1: use
0: them
1: every dish that I've got in the house.
0: We give thanks. But you are different, totally different. Because others, lazy is special. Zipumangala omalanga. You know,
1: special days.
0: No, my special
1: no, that way, angithi kukhona ukuthi uzokhethara for some people abanjani. And then you take those best dishes for them. We are born.
0: Like manje
1: I need to call my daily use.
0: Yes.
1: Endlu.
0: Yes.
1: My daily
0: yes.
1: use. And then una lama special dinners.
0: Yes.
1: La owabekayo.
0: So you are agreeing with me.
1: Yes, but
0: we're in the same page now.
1: Yeah, we are in the same page.
0: I give thanks.
1: We are in the same page.
0: Blessed.
1: But my worry is Abo Baba, let them take the guys out. Baba Chwayez, if you're a boy. To let them groom them in a way which they must know how to spend in the house.
0: It's like that.
1: When you go for shopping, take them with you.
0: It's like
1: go
0: that.
1: Them with
0: and
1: you.
0: So
1: you understand what how to use your money.
0: It's
1: in
0: like
1: the
0: that.
1: Right way.
0: Like when you say, Ilento, take a girl child to school.
1: Mm.
0: Now we are going to take a boy child to school.
1: Yeah.
0: And also teach them. Because at the end
1: yes.
0: of the day, we need class. Ebangasifundi sabantabamyam. It lasi emali.
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0: still at 011, the Pulse of Josie with Rastiro and Mamtembi, the Pulse of Josie. 075-132-9986. Feel free to tune in and link up with us at our WhatsApp and tell us about our lineup of our song and things that we shared, because Iron Sharpen Another Iron is like Sunday morning. Lion Rich is blessing us. Before that was Shanti Savage, I Will Survive. Blessed Mamtembi.
1: You know what? I like to talk about boys. Why people, they don't want to teach boys to be responsible in the house, whatever they do, to do the washing, do the cleaning, do the dishes. Why it's like that?
0: I can say, Uguti, there are boys who are taught like that, like their mother. I remember being polished.
1: My son, I taught my son.
0: Yeah, I've been polished stoops recently in the Gavi. When I was young, was good to your clean, or your polish, or your see, we are schooling. With Lini Lind, Maubu, you keep a lea
1: polish.
0: Keep a polish. Finally, make a show good is just ready. While doing that, making it a point to good to you prepared isapa much. I would be cooking. That's how my mother taught me. And then I'm grateful and thankful. And another thing, again, Uguti, ama guys behave like that is because of umfana o extra clean. 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By so doing, making it a point to iba difficulty for umuntu wesifazana. 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The managers of the house is the women. Everything that deals with household, it's a woman who's doing that. And then indoda izoza nge strength ukuthi asebenze, I make sure ukuthi is taking care of the family. I don't know, Mamthembi.
1: But nowadays we don't have yards. We are staying in the flats. Before they used to say indoda is good for the garden.
0: Mm-hmm.
1: Now we don't have gardens. We stay in the flats, we stay in the suburbs, we stay in the places. Why don't we ladies teach our children, our boys' children, to clean and to do washing and to do ironing for themselves?
0: You just, but the good thing about it, Mamthembi,
1: you just surprise me right now when I say to you, for the tombstone, I'm going to order cakes. You said, let's come and buy and bake biscuits. I was shocked.
0: Yes, Mamthembi.
1: To understand that you can bake.
0: It's like the head, Mama Freak. Yes. It's because Mamthembi, I taught myself one thing. I must never cease from learning.
1: Yeah, that's good.
0: And then if something young fascinator and that, and I would sit down and then ngi learn. And then after ngi master. Mangqeda ukuyini master. Then I share the same knowledge. Nabanye abantu. It's skill distribution per se. It happened ukuthi ngikwazi ukubaker. By first time ngizowayenza life because bengenza ne home economics esikoleni. And then it happened ukuthi ngivakashela umngane wami bathu Thabo bekahlala eLindast, bekabasukile phase 3 la Alex Tende, went to Lindast. And then umama ke azinomngane wakhe athi thina siyabaker la anifuni ukusinceda. A friend of mine was reliant to die. Then when I jumped in, and then Bang Bonisa,
1: so
0: I was interested. Then I did it. Once I did it, then the mother used to call me all the time. Ukuthi I must come through. Ngamanyamalanga ukuthi ngizombayikela. Then I did that. Even the same kwanya senza.
1: Oh.
0: Yeah. Kunesinye usinkwa basifundisile basimarastini, but I tell bread. Esingana east, but ngukenzele sona. It's just nje siyasuthisa and siyahlala.
1: Yeah.
0: It's like that.
1: So I cannot have that one because Minister Maxam doesn't take into heavy.
0: it's like.
1: Yeah,
0: no, angithi mawedla we also mix ama veggies ukuthi izoyenza ukuthi immune system yakho ikwazi ukuba right because of raphage. 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ngaphakathi then u mixa those things in between and that way and then maybe on the side ukuthi wehlise ngabo broccoli and then sweet corn and all that and then ukwazi ukuenjoy and then ne fruit after juice or almonds. It's like
1: you
0: that
1: know, when you taught your children to clean, they become more cleaner than you.
0: It's like that. And by my star.
1: It's so
0: it's like that.
1: Sensitive in cleaning. When he enter my house, mommy, yo, you didn't clean today. It's yeah, like understand what he mean. I'm strict in putting the perfect.
0: It's manje,
1: like that.
0: Mariana
1: ke manje. Who notice every single thing.
0: It's like that.
1: Even the curtain last day where I was putting the curtains. So I asked another guy to just hang the curtains for me.
0: Mm-hmm.
1: And then Innocent spotted that, mommy, the gatherings are not right. And they were not right.
0: Yes.
1: They were not right.
0: It's like
1: but
0: that.
1: But because this guy who helps me, he's just helping me, you understand?
0: Yes.
1: Manje, when she enters, he said, no, mommy. What kind of gatherings are these?
0: No, I'm going to be a master. Yeah, so we master. Oh, master, that thing. It's like that. It's like that. And that, ngokwayo, iyakujabulisa. Because you have planted a seed.
1: Yes.
0: And the same seed, it germinated. Manje, iba fruitful
1: it's
0: and
1: fruitful
0: thankful.
1: Now, when thankful.
0: Yeah, bona that thing. So we give thanks and praises to Sunday Soulful Vibes. We still continue with Lion Ridge. It's like Sunday morning.
1: Let's teach our children to clean the boys' children. Let them know if it's dirty, you don't have to tell them clean. They must see dirty and they must sweep, they must clean.
0: And cleanness is next to godliness every time. Blessed love.

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1: In our news this hour, the court has restored the lawful administration of the city by ordering Johan Madler to return to work as city manager. And JMPD officers apprehended the three suspects following a shootout in Linden. For 011 Radio News, I'm Sandra Tembi Masiteng. 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
1: The court has restored the lawful administration of the city by ordering Johan Madler to return to work as city manager. DA's Silas Blank explains.
2: Although we are still to study the details of the judgment, it is clear that Johan Madler can return to work and Tswane is prevented from doing anything to give effect to what we believe to be the unlawful council resolution that had him suspended. This is an important victory in the war on state capture. Johan Madler stood in the way of looting in Tswane, and the fact that he can now return to work is absolutely a victory for accountable, democratic, effective government. We have a message for every employee of Tswane who makes the right decision, even if the consequences are bad. We will back you. We will back ethical behavior like we have backed Johan Madler.
1: JMPD officers apprehended three suspects following a shootout in Linden. JMPD spokesperson Lani Fihla explains.
3: On Thursday, 30 July 2026, JMPD Regency officers were conducting routine visible policing when they received an alert from the Vuma tracking camera system regarding a suspicious vehicle operating in the Boskreen area, reportedly involved in vehicle theft and signal jamming. The officers tracked the vehicle's location and spotted it traveling along Malibongwe Drive. They monitored the vehicle until it pulled into a BP service station at the corner of Malibongwe Drive and Central Street in Linden. As the officers approached the vehicle, which was occupied by three adult males, the driver attempted to speed off. One of the passengers pointed a firearm at the officers, prompting them to discharge their firearms to neutralize the threat. The vehicle came to a stop shortly after the shooting, and two suspects sustained gunshot wounds, while a third suspect was apprehended and harmed at the scene. Emergency medical services were immediately dispatched to the location, and the two injured suspects were transported under police guard to Helen Joseph Hospital for medical treatment. The uninjured suspect was arrested and processed at the Linden Police Station. The vehicle used by the suspects has been seized and booked in at the Ayrton SAPS vehicle pound for further forensic investigation, and a formal case has been registered at the Linden Police Station. The JMPD remains committed to ensuring the safety of Johannesburg residents and tackling crime head-on through vigilant patrols and the effective integration of technology.
1: The Limpopo Department of Transport and Community Safety is cautioning all motorists and road users to be vigilant and patient on the road as the province prepares for a particular busy weekend from Friday the 31st of July 2026 to Saturday the 1st of August 2026. Departmental spokesperson Mashudu Mabasa explains.
4: This increase in traffic is expected due to a convergence of three major activities. The month end coincides with payday for many residents, which means there will be significant movement along the N1 northbound from Gauteng into Limpopo as people travel home, as well as increased traffic between shopping centers across province for month end purchases. In addition, our provincial, district and municipal routes are likely to be congested as communities go about their business. This will be further compounded by the Electoral Commission's voter registration weekend in preparation for the forthcoming local government elections. The expectation is that there will be considerable movement of people traveling between voting districts to register. In light of this, the department is calling on all motorists to exercise patience on the road and to obey all rules of the road at all times.
1: Recapping with our top story, the court has restored the lawful administration of the city by ordering Johan Madler to return to work as city manager. For 011 Radio News, Kesendra Kitembi, Kimkade Masiteng, Highland.

0: Greetings one more time. Gerald Elstrom, Soul Motion, Leon Rich, Easy Like Sunday Morning. Then now is Temptation, Memories. Blessed love, maximum respect in all aspect. You are still at 011, the Palace of Josie. You are still with Rusty Rowan Mamtembi. It's 0751329986. 0751329986. Give thanks and praises that we are still there and hosting this show in this time. It is true, God, but I'm Muhlenjalo.
1: Thanks to those who are listening to us. Let God bless them. And every Sunday from 9 to 12, we are here with you and give you the lovely songs. Yes, Lamakula Dan. Stero, and a message.
0: It's like that.
1: Yeah.
0: The people who were doing those songs, they were writing about things that they are going through. Were happening. They were realistic. They are not being as if fantasy.
1: Yeah.
0: Being as if something that comes out of. Even if when you dance yeah. with the purpose, you jive on a rhythm, you jive on the message.
1: Some messages they touch you.
0: It's like that.
1: Yeah, they touch you.
0: There's no way you could have a message be sing like touch because already on its own it's a message.
1: Yes.
0: Give thanks, Mama Frick. Blessed. Petty living library, Mam Tembi, I tell you, we enjoyed her birthday at the Tlokomeleng. It was massive and we were live there with our crew as well. You know we can't do it without our crew. So they were there and it's called collective security. It was really for sure. Let's go to memories. The Temptations. Blessed love.

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0: Where are those husbands who say that to their wives? Everything I do it for you.
1: It's like that, Mom Tembi. Yeah. They're still there, you know. They are still sharing the same message, saying everything that I do, I'm doing it for you. But at the end of the day, kona manje izinto ezenzakala in this millennium, in this taking away our knowledge using our technology. We are caught up in Instagram, TikTok, Facebook, and then isikhathi esiningi hayi asisiboni. So abantu seba ma yes, sekwa ma cell phone zombies.
0: Yeah,
1: they are always there, tapping, wanting to know what is happening around the world and that.
0: Even and to take care of the children, they don't have time for their kids.
1: It's like that. No, they are caught up because the whole thing ends again between the entertainment industry. It made it a point to good finally keep up busy so that they must not have time for isn't as valuable for them. But manje bayenzani make it a point that those Instagram what is happening kona manje bakhuluma ngama news ku TikTok nana abazidevelopi abakhuluma ukuthi future yethu sizoyibona kanjani as South Africans kona manje bebathi abantu bathi kuna this thing imagine much angithi emabahambi. I'm saying to myself ukuthi lo mtana lo what did manage to friend that particular person bekathi is a foreigner, which is his brother. But because akasebenzisi the same language eyakhe, ufaka the small prejudice, uthi uyamlwisa. And that thing iyenza ukuthi abantu abangaphandle ukuthi bakwazi ukuba ama-enemies, which is the same colonizers. Ukuthi they are promoting the same thing. Ukuthi bayenzeni, bakwazi ukuthi labantu laba bayenzeni, badonza donzane. And which is masabantu sinobuntu.
0: Yeah, kumele sihloniphane, kumele sithandane, kumele sicabangelane.
1: Is Africa leso ubuntu. Uyayibona, that's why everything I do it for you. We are born at that thing. Angiyenzi because of ngibheke ukuthi ngiyothola ino in. Ngiyenza willingly, holistically so.
0: Yeah,
1: we are born at that thing. And heartily calling again. And in that way, sikwazi conquer sonke, siyashina, siglowe, and everybody abe happy. Because that is the most important thing. Upop Mali once said, they don't want to see us unite. All they want us to do is keep on fusing and fighting. They don't want us to live together.
0: And you must have to live together.
1: I think, manje, in the language, food, and brothers, and grandmamas, and all the ancient of days. This is the thing, ukuthi eyenza this thing, ukuthi aganing abantu abaningi baya compete, aba complete, and competition doesn't teach us to live together.
0: We are going to competing, ihamba ne jealous.
1: It's like that.
0: Yeah, because now you see, we can't praise that person. Now you're going to do the same thing that
1: he mentality done. White supremacy. No, mentality white supremacy, a instill control abantu abamnyama is called divide and rule. Let's go for the advert.
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0: Greetings once again at 011 The Pulse of Josie. We give thanks for being with you this Sunday. It was a wonderful Sunday. Massive maximum respect. It's the first day of the week. 0751329986. Never forget that we told you WhatsApp us there. I don't know why are you feeling jealous for yourself to fail to do that. But anyway, it's okay. We thank you for the experience of today, and we also thank the Most High for making it a point that everything goes smoothly and successfully. It's not through our wiseness or our knowing or our intelligence, but through Him we manage to conquer this thing and be able to conquer once and once again. I thank you. It was Rastiro and Mam Tembi. You want to say something, Mam Tembi, before we sell
1: we
0: up? So
1: thank you so much for being with us in that 1, 2 hours, 3 hours. We love you so much. Now Dr. Nell is coming in with jazz, those who love jazz, and we'll give you the news. Then after that, Dr. Nell will be with you at 12 o'clock until. We love you, we love you, we love you.

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1: Administration of the city by ordering Johan Madla to return to work as city manager. And JMPD officers apprehended three suspects following a shootout in Linden. For 011 Radio News, I'm Sandra Tembi Masiteng. Good morning. The court has restored the lawful administration of the city by ordering Johan Madla to return to work as city manager. DA Silas Blank explains.
2: Although we are still to study the details of the judgment, it is clear that Johan Madla can return to work and Tswane is prevented from doing anything to give effect to what we believe to be the unlawful council resolution that had him suspended. This is an important victory in the war on state capture. Johan Madla stood in the way of looting in Tswane, and the fact that he can now return to work is absolutely a victory for accountable, democratic, effective government. We have a message for every employee of Tswane who makes the right decision, even if the consequences are bad. We will back you. We will back ethical behavior like we have backed Johan Madla.
1: JMPD officers apprehended three suspects following a shootout in Linden. JMPD spokesperson Lani Fihla explains.
3: On Thursday, 30 July 2026, JMPD Regency officers were conducting routine visible policing when they received an alert from the Vuma tracking camera system regarding a suspicious vehicle operating in the Bos Green area, reportedly involved in vehicle theft and signal jamming. The officers tracked the vehicle's location and spotted it traveling along Malibongwe Drive. The monitored the vehicle until it pulled into a BP service station at the corner of Malibongwe Drive and Central Street in Linden. As the officers approached the vehicle, which was occupied by three adult males, the driver attempted to speed off. One of the passengers pointed a firearm at the officers, prompting them to discharge their firearms to neutralize the threat. The vehicle came to a stop shortly after the shooting, and two suspects sustained gunshot wounds, while a third suspect was apprehended and harmed at the scene. Emergency medical services were immediately dispatched to the location, and the two injured suspects were transported under police guard to Helen Joseph Hospital for medical treatment. The uninjured suspect was arrested and processed at the Linden Police Station. The vehicle used by the suspects has been seized and booked in at the Ayrton SAPS vehicle pound for further forensic investigation, and a formal case has been registered at the Linden Police Station. The JMPD remains committed to ensuring the safety of Johannesburg residents and tackling crime head-on through vigilant patrols and the effective integration of technology.
1: The Limpopo Department of Transport and Community Safety is cautioning all motorists and road users to be vigilant and patient on the road as the province prepares for a particular busy weekend from Friday the 31st of July 2026 to Saturday the 1st of August 2026. Departmental spokesperson Mashudu Mabasa explains.
4: This increase in traffic is expected due to a convergence of three major activities. The month end coincides with payday for many residents, which means there will be significant movement along the N1 northbound from Gauteng into Limpopo as people travel home, as well as increased traffic between shopping centers across province for month end purchases. In addition, our provincial, district and municipal routes are likely to be congested as communities go about their business. This will be further compounded by the Electoral Commission's voter registration weekend in preparation for the forthcoming local government elections. The expectation is that there will be considerable movement of people traveling between voting districts to register. In light of this, the department is calling on all motorists to exercise patience on the road and to obey all rules of the road at all times.
1: Recapping with our top story, the court has restored the lawful administration of the city by ordering Johan Madla to return to work as city manager. For 011 Radio News, Cassandra Kitembi, Kimakade Masiteng, Highland.

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2: Good afternoon, you're on the Ultimate Jazz Solutions. It's another Sunday, the 2nd of August, as we kick off Women's Month in South Africa in honor and celebration of those brave women who marched to the Union Buildings on the 9th of August, 1956. We on the Ultimate Jazz Solutions, for the rest of the month of August, you got it, we will be giving you all female jazz artists as we celebrate our women, as we honor our women.
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2: Opening the show there is Nononkwane with the song Sweet Paradise. Yes, we did have Nono on this show as she's working mostly from overseas. She was in the country at that time. We managed to have a chat to her, and it was a beautiful conversation, telling us about her journey as songwriter, as jazz singer, composer.

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1: Khadia Leboa Mele Tambulu, accompanied by the late Brahuma Sikela.

17 after 12 o'clock. Yeah, you heard that beautiful song there, Makongo, by Mele Tambulu, accompanied by the late Brahima Sekela. Yeah, the beautiful music, South African jazz on the Ultimate Jazz Solutions, the 2nd of August 2026. Yeah, as

we go full into Women's Month in honor, in celebration of our women, the brave women who engaged, who participated on that march on the 9th of August, 1956. This is the ultimate just solutions. Stay tuned in till the next one and the next one and the next one to tune in, because you don't want them to miss out on the beautiful South African jazz by our South African women. Nomfundo Kaluva Sibongile.

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3: That song that you've just enjoyed, the beautiful song by Sia Charles, Abantsundu Nabamhlophe. For our international listeners, that means blacks and whites. Yeah, Sia Charles with that beautiful song there. This is the Ultimate Jazz Solutions, the 2nd of August 2026. I'm yours, the Doctor of the Airwaves, and we'll be together until 3 p.m. 29 after 12, and at around 1:30, we will be having a chat, a conversation with Daniel John Martin, a jazz violinist who has lived in South Africa, now living abroad. He's been nominated for the Mzansi Jazz Awards. And we say big up, my brother. But you will hear more from Daniel when we have a chat to him at 13:30. So stay tuned in and enjoy the beautiful music from 011 Radio, the Pulse of Josie.

Yeah, that song, man, Simphiwe Dana, You Are My Light. Yeah, you know, it's one of those songs that at the end of which you just sigh with that eargasm. Yeah, man, beautiful, beautiful South African jazz by our South African women. And we are so proud on the Ultimate Jazz Solutions that we can bring it all to you, and it's going to be happening for the rest of this month. So tell everybody to tune in.

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2: Yo, that beautiful song there by Siyama Kuzeni from the Eastern Cape, a trombone player, a songwriter, a composer, a lyricist and performer, has performed around the globe. Oh, man. Yeah, our women, South African women, and just beautiful jazz. 3 minutes before 1 o'clock, you're going to be sitting for your lunch from the Ultimate Jazz Solutions on 011 Radio. We say bon appetit, wherever you'll be enjoying that lunch from, whether it's at home, your favorite shisanyama, a restaurant, or you may be on a picnic at the park, because, we've got some sunshine, great for outdoors. But you still need to keep something warm handy in case, you know, late afternoon it tends to get cold. Maybe you at the car wash, you enjoying some lunch with friends whilst the car is being washed. But whatever you do, please do it responsibly, because I know that cooler box, especially when you're at the car wash, at the shisanyama, that cooler box in the car is packed with your favorite drinks. But whatever it is that you'll be indulging in, please do it responsibly.
0: Slow down, unwind, and let the rhythm take over.
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Zamajobe Sithole, born in Frankfurt in the Free State, grew up in Vosloorus, sang in the local choir, mentored by Pastor Benjamin Dube, nagged her father for a guitar and started composing her music. Yeah. She has recorded a beautiful track with Lee Ritno, maybe tomorrow. Zamajobe, that song, Wandering. Hey, beautiful South African music, man. Beautiful South African jazz. You can only get that if you tune into 011 Radio, The Pulse of Josie, and enjoy the Ultimate Jazz Solutions every Sunday from 12 to 3 p.m. with me, your doctor of the airwaves. And, yeah, we say we're going to enjoy this Women's Month, the beautiful music by beautiful women of South Africa. Zoe Modiga.

0: Zoe Modira with the song Abantu. Tell the next one to tune in, and the next one, and the next one, man. You don't want them to miss out. You can't have this all by yourself, all to yourself. Let the others join in on the enjoyment. Beautiful music by a beautiful woman. This is the Ultimate Jazz Solutions. It's 10 minutes after 1.
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0: You'll remember her from the group Bongo Muffin. One of those women that I admire for, you know, not being afraid to venture. She has covered songs by the legends, our legends, such as Abu Miriam Makeba, Tandiswa Mazwai.

Ya, Thandiswa Mazwai, Lahlumlenze. You know, I remember that day, man, the 16th of December, that was around 2021 or 2022 at the Mary Fitzgerald Square. As she was performing this song, a storm broke out, a hail storm, and yeah, that was the end.

0: feet, but that beautiful song, 18 after 1 o'clock. Remember, we're having that conversation with Daniel John Martin at 13:30. So stay tuned in. There's a whole lot more on the Ultimate Jazz Solutions. I get that. I guess that song, yeah, whilst you were enjoying that lunch, yeah, probably you were able to stand up and, you know, just dance. Just dance, man. Clap. Dance. Yeah. So beautiful, man. So beautiful. I'm going to give you a song by a lady from Gambia just to enhance your enjoyment with beautiful music from the African continent. This is the Ultimate Jazz Solutions. It's a Sunday. It's the 2nd of August 2026. And, yeah, the first Sunday of August, Women's Month in South Africa. And what a beautiful way to start it. 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
2: 22 after 1 o'clock, and I said I'm gonna give you that song for your extra enjoyment. Just how capable African women are. Sona Jobarte from Gambia, born in London, Gambian by origin.

Sonacho Barte from Gambia, born in London and true to her African roots. She went on to become the first African woman to play the kora professionally. Yeah, so beautiful, so beautiful, so beautiful. She has performed at the Canada Jazz Festival, Sonacho Barte. And yeah, we are preparing to get hold of John Martin, Daniel John Martin, and as we get there, we're going to be playing a song by Yanda Vuka.

0: Hi, Daniel, can you hear me? Yes, Daniel, welcome again to the Ultimate Jazz Solutions. Hello? Hello, can you hear us, Daniel? Yeah, welcome again to the Ultimate Jazz Solutions. The last time you were on this show, we spoke about the album that you had just released. And now here you are today, nominated for the Mzansi Jazz Awards. How's the feeling? Yeah, no, we also very, very happy for you, and we excited. We want to say congratulations, and yeah, you've got all the support from us on the Ultimate Jazz Solutions and 011 Radio, the Pulse of Josie, and yeah, there's just excitement over the awards, and for me, it's exciting that, I've heard your music, and I'm confident that all is going to go well. But we just want to say, be assured of our support, be assured of our listeners' support. We're looking forward to that day. But otherwise, how is it going with you as a musician, as a person?
1: Everything is doing well. I'm in Italy at the moment, on the Adriatic Sea, I've just been through a series of concerts in the north of Italy, and I'll be back in Paris in a week to start working over there again.
0: Okay.
1: And of course, I'll be with you guys. I don't know if the Mzansi Jazz Awards are online at one point, or if we can follow online or something. But I'll be in contact with Chiara Neitze, who is taking care of my music.
0: Yeah.
1: In South Africa, so. So there you go. I trust you will be over there too, maybe, Nelson.
0: Yeah, no, I'm definitely going to be there. I'm definitely going to be there. I won't miss it for anything.
1: Okay.
0: Yeah.
1: So we
0: will definitely, be chatting all the way until the day.
1: Yeah, okay.
0: Yeah. But Daniel, not to keep you too long, thanks for making the time to talk to us, and we wish you
1: all the best,
0: and thanks for being available every time we need to have a chat. Enjoy your holiday, enjoy your rest. I know, if you say you've been through a series of concerts, it's a well-deserved break that you can at least relax. Okay, Daniel, have a lovely afternoon further. Thank you very much.
1: And you too, Nelson. Thank you very much, sir.
0: Thanks, Daniel. Cheers.
1: Bye-bye.
0: Bye. Yeah, that was Daniel. John Martin on his nomination for the Mzansi Jazz Awards. Yeah, what a gentleman. What a gentleman. Always a pleasure to talk to Daniel. Daniel is a jazz violinist. You heard him saying, South Africa is very special to him. He has lived in South Africa. He's now living in Paris. And he just gives beautiful music. We're going to play Sipogazi.

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3: 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Yeah, my favorite song being Inqaba. Yeah, it's quite a beautiful song. 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

0: So mellow, so solemn. Mesbongi Lekhumalo. Little Girl is the title of the song. It's 49 after 2 o'clock. I guess you're on your way or you've arrived at your listening session. Tell us how it's like, man. We are on 075-132-9986.
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0: 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Yes, this is where the legends live on. Satima Benjamin.

Yes, this is where the legends live on. We played that song by Satima Benjamin. Ah, sweet mystery of life. Another legend. Miriam Makeba, meet me at the river.

voices of the young men who've just come from initiation, and they're saying, that one is mine. That's me, and I. The leader of the boys gathers up courage and he goes to the leader of the girls and he says, we would like to have a rendezvous with you. And trying to impress her, I'll make an example. He says, could we meet at the Mount Nelson

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0: putting us right at 5 minutes after 2 o'clock. Bedimbo Wayne from Limpopo, Bushbuck Ridge. That song there, Not For Me. Bedimbo Wayne is a singer, a composer, an academic, an environmental activist. Yeah. South African women. On the 2nd of August 2026, as we kick off Women's Month, the beautiful music by beautiful South African women, only on 011 Radio, the Pulse of Josie. This is the Ultimate Jazz Solutions with me, your doctor of the airwaves, on a beautiful Sunday afternoon. Remember, WhatsApp number is 075-132-9986.
1: 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Let the music do the talking.

Yes, you heard correctly. Our own Tutupuwani from Attridgeville. When we had her on this show, we did speak about this song in particular, with the song by Bart Peters, "Die Be Me." That's the language of where they are. You'll know that Tutupuwani is out in the Netherlands, Amsterdam, somewhere there. But she told me about her relationship, a working relationship with Bart Peters, and we spoke about this song, and if I

0: Especially those who are driving out in the rural areas, the farming areas, watch out, be on the lookout for livestock, wild animals, but also pedestrians and other road users. Be considerate, be patient. If you feel tired, take a break. 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Stretch legs. 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A power nap if you must, so that you get back on the road refreshed and have a safe journey to your destination.
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2: Yeah, you enjoyed that beautiful song there by Auslinda Kekana from Attridgeville. I'm an African. You'll remember her with the songs like Rebirth, Kodumela, Budutu, Kiba. Yeah, Auslinda Kekana. You know, it's so beautiful. It's so beautiful to now, get into this month. We on the Ultimate Jazz Solutions at 011 Radio, the Pulse of Josie, we are so excited to be celebrating our women. But I have said this, that we must celebrate them every day. It mustn't be that we just celebrate them at a particular time on a particular day. We need to celebrate them every day. Remember their mothers as well. As we talk about women, we talk about mothers. Another legend, the late Sister Busimhlongo, with a song for Doc.

Busimhlongo paying tribute to the late Robert Doc Mtalane, featuring on that track Ubafo, Dr. Madala Kunene, and the late Gabriel Mabitobejane on percussions. What a beautiful song. What a beautiful song. That was Usester, the late Busimhlongo. Yeah, she performed a lot with Madala Kunene. She has performed with Umfazi Omnyama, Max Lasser, and recorded with Melt 2000 Records. Mallory Jane de Villiers, from Pretoria, now living in Franschhoek, the Western Cape. The beautiful song, Amina.

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You had two in a row there. First, Barbara telling Achmadi. Barbara telling us a South African jazz singer. Has performed with a whole lot of South African artists, and followed by Thandeen Ntuli, Exiled. Yeah, quite a beautiful song, man. Quite a beautiful song. 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Lira.

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0: 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Baby, you were all that it took to take a man from a world that was completely all blue, to turn me around and plant my feet on solid ground.
1: Dr. Malala Phezulu oselaphe iminyaka engaphezulu kwamashumi amathathu, imikhiqizo yakhe isiyatholakala lapha eGoli ngaphesheya kwisango lakwaMayimayi kwamaZuma Traditional Wares. 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